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3: 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want to prove them wrong. The three political parties, you know, funny affair baby, yes, we are not a political entity. And then we are not supporting any political party or under influence of any political party, being a say or be a bishop kutupa.
0: Ora Chasopong, Wakasa de ma Bichem Union of Tricycle Operators, Ghana. Pius Bedu Bansen, any Abdullahi Dasmani, any day Amanubui Ebesumi Yen. Dom Frafo was so much number you could NPP, any Henry, Nana Bwachi, Rudona San Rani, Nana B. Woba Pro, Ewa Bunomante, Mordin, and Yachimo Baby, Eddie said Doma Central, Doma East, Doma West, Blukum East, Blukum West, German North, and a German South, Bandaka Hun. Walton and Iswadihunu, Edda Mos number you could NPP, ma. So with him, Nabres was so quack or two pin for best man you could not want to swab as a first vice chairman. Now, when you're to 2 years, found one was number you could NPP, and went to Brenham. 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
7: 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want to show to the whole world say at Pentecost University we blend both and it's something you can get a skill of to be school and this is here you can be this this is the maiden program in tea next year so you better have visa next year be making sure say bigger than this you be home more
0: Professor Richard Afedi Oye Dean Event and Weekend School Ewo Pentecost University College Pius very advanced any Georgia say and the amani boy ebesun yen Showboys Foundation eye kwa enhye abanase 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
17: Ano no mo nwi ne fully ena ye start say ye di homo ho. 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Administration broke on us by any bee. In tea best, while I be bring a far, be bring soon a year teacher, be bring a quenim. Your best say who's dancing nearby and say, or Muncho when we has a tech. Yes, Ray MP. You don't do bit my own training with has a tech if you say, ask in any more. There be a car your swa, a sec, and a sign or so, I say your swa say. In tea say your so, ye check it can I also near beer. A second soon ye be.
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17: 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No, and then your MP, Honorable Kofi Bentley, you know, to me, I'm sorry, Ashman, you saw a connection. Yes, sir. No, or more, no masses in ya, a second ya pick up any bus.
0: Richard Anani, I a headmaster, every as I'm used to senior high school. Now, Nicole Cromino, or guest in. And your man, quay your crack crack. Everybody,
18: you are film challenges. Be brave, a bit to say, dining hall, and maybe a chemo, maybe a maybe a win ya, ya can't one seminal. Still, where that's so ever. Obia nye bibia emfa ho me no ka say school bus the whole assigned secondary school a omuka a category no ho no me no ka say ibia ni ho ye ni bus a eden kola no ye kontako ana bibikura na ye ni bus me no ka say headmaster any pick up e wo ho a che say school kesi a e wa ha yi
19: so headmaster ni
18: so any ka bia Edin Colano, in Takubi Krana, Omodio Mubeko. And now, Ocean Sua, a dear Bakwayakan, Wansem, Assembly Hall, and also Nayin Nino, Menoka say, Ocean Assembly Hall, and executives of war, Yababes Lescuno, Yadaso, and war in Riase. Na Menoka say, last time I meba Hano, in Riano Aseno, or Wobi, Eji, Egua Colabi, Esuanka, or Kano.
0: Ora Augustine Pobi, president of my old students association, said we assigned you so senior high school. And I would want to call some say, would you practice a Western North region? Money ball in ye. And Ra and I was no man you couldn't be people about to him go to about the Asia Munukuno and a woman Tamahudu. Oko Piemu, a wooting man. Papa. And can he have some fun? I was quite about to him say, won't into a you and you know, dear so I told about the amount of rough. Now, my missumo has obeyed my video. Boa now, or to have a new, you know, medical practitioner or Dr. Mua, Dr. Frank Yinchi, and additional to no sober, so my be a chairman. Oh, T. MPP, I want you could do it. And can a chairman Ura, Ivan's yard, a party, additionally, Jano. That won't in any judgment. Fire Steven. Pharmacist Derek Mensa Amidori Ababia second vice chairman Dr. Frank Wua additional to Nuswaba now one also Jonathan Libre friend is him now you Kwabinan to Nana and you were Evans your Dapai and Kane no way delegate no onun kanko ene nto tuye na ya no mu message na ye so mu ntimi wo fi dem so besma manyuku ya manyuku ne ma se ya ma won so ma se nya twade bo da Dr. Frank Yirinchi so me ye mi fu 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
0: Ghana this year, Yamamakwa by Yetua Yen Semneso. Pro Vice Chancellor, Research, Innovation and Development. Ewa University of Ghana, and Professor Samuel Ni Ade Kujo. 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Cassie Bohonmo, who's your free tree? Yes, will be nanny a ye alumi, will be nanny cable a ye that ye from Sam who's here in Emma or Sir Shay. Call a man well two points in a coffee. If you do market sack, ye now son and opposite, who's your cool human or Adiama? Ghana, dear young come okra crack crack crack crack. 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E honu minifiri.
22: But we have to look at the what are the causes,
25: yes,
22: at our own level. As I said, the problem has been caused from the global north in terms of the industrial emissions. Okay, but now it's up to us. Now they are forcing us also to move into clean energies, which is more of mitigation. But we are also calling for adaptation. So that's where the confusion is. On our part, we are not doing much to contribute to climate. It is all happening in the global north. The unfortunate thing is we are bearing the greatest brunt, and we are facing more of the consequences.
0: And here, a chairgui, a professor Samuel Ni Ade Kujo, or a pro vice chancellor, research, innovation, and development. Our University of Ghana, Ninye, George Osei, and a day, Amanibui, Ebersum Yain. Evangelist George Amanibui saw Nakasebo, Yediesi, Musumfo, Sadat Mohammed Ninye. Memphaseda Emma Pius Beidu Bansen Isaac Opoku. 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
7: Hello, my name is Kwame Safakai, and Ecobank would like you to know that the undertaking and plan system are great nationwide. 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
8: My name is Kwame Sefakai. 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And the plan system upgrade is fake. Like play, Charlie, could have just been scammed. 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Pay attention to the details.
9: Ecobank, the Pan-African bank.
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9: There's a Utria Wunyanka, as Utria, much renders are Seminon Towa, Nedwin Dong for the Arab Wawa, Orba, on Bonka Kawara, to worry as a Otsedam, Nasset, a Musica, Wada, Jerwa, Guinness, a Gua, Obeya Bay, now, Wunyim, Uyamwa, Makai, the Gan, Shas, to me, on entry into a Yashunsi, I be Egypt, the American.
1: And what's your diocesan? Lay Council Chairman, Engineer Dr. Justice Amo. What did Sam say? Ekan.
10: Because, who are dear, and I'll be to my IBB. You couldn't go to join me a bonfire, yes, so I said, oh, my uncle, Tintia, and what do you want? So, uncle, cry down what dean you want, MC, you pay. And see, now, and so I do run Yamedimayan, MC, and then Yamiado, beside the Nadaroma, who journey to the Indiana overpowered.
1: And what's your right, Reverend Emmanuel Kwesi Ansa, Bishop, Second Diocese, or the same say, Eddie Etua Sua, Yajina Weso, Yamani Wofo, Apia Dankwa, Rock FM, Abuay, Medica Sinina, SC, OTB, Peace 104.3, Neat, 100.9, OK 101.7, Shape House, Abekan Junction, Accra. 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
12: That me bumpy, oh, the bumpy, Papa is using me so. Now the Bama engine, you bumps your baby, Papa, case you had check. 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A monos are 6, 2 years spent, and a force in the grass here, Raddy. 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

0: mesi baby ani panim se wonruta erati oma wo entra ho die ni panim se wonwoda me jim kwata me nsa wo sunsuma I draw them on you if it's a bible self to nyom wo ponira wo wo na wo ma be doso asiri jo ni pie.
1: God sent me to somebody that have received a medical verdict and they said to you, you can never have a child and that you have entered your menopause. 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God sent me to somebody here who had already been in the graveyard and the tomb has been rolled and the stone has been closed like Lazarus. And they said, by this time he stinked. The Lord said, I should tell you, it is not over. They have given up about you and they said, you can't have a baby. But I have a good news for you, sister. It is not over. I'm talking to that brother, to that sister. You have cried and the tears means hopelessness. But in the midst of your hopelessness, there is about to be hope. In the midst of your disappointment, there is about to be appointment. 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It is not over in my business. 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It is not over about bearing children.
2: Satan, I command from a heavenly perspective in the name of the Master Jesus, take your hands off our eyes. 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Amen.

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0: 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social media platforms ne nyinaa so youtube ɛne facebook ɛne deɛ aka wobɔ OKAY 101.7 FM ɛdo bɛba so woba facebook sɛ yi apiaga piaga say blessed everyone ɔhene nana and your team piaga piaga god bless you bro yɛwobɛdu sɛ good evening ɔsɔfo I'm with you in jesus name live from chifumampong I read the verse that you gave me oh wow YB god bless you and may the power behind the verse I gave you know be made manifest in all the areas of your life. Sansa Thomas is watching you live from Tully, our Savannah region. I say good evening. We thank God for our lives. Sansa Thomas, God bless you for joining. Where your Facebook, dear Kakra Makaino, no? Why joining here, you can share. Mpacho, Obuni, any dear Kwanso share. Lady Vera, no weapon, all the way from Virginia, United States of America. Mekuya, I say. Any Abusiani, na Lady V, Sir Thomas, Mumrana, yenya, sorry. Na 2 hours. Mbodi, I shall say 7:30 to 1.5. A too long a time for God to change our lives. So the 6 days, a ball heaven, earth, any moon, you know, 1.5 hours a day, a too much a period for him to change our lives and destiny. On that note, Memoajo, when you need your consumo aquaba at the bus season of restoration, you may be alive. No K 101.7 FM. It's your Obia Obia Kwaba. Wa wuti yung radio so. And wa wa joining and live on your social media platforms ni na so. From time to time, I'll be reading your messages and to keep them coming. But the nyapa ni se share. Share ni di nyapa. Yeah, from Chief Captain Field Marshal, Hinenana Kwame Amo. We give thanks and praise to our Father in heaven. The Bible says, our Father in despite. Our Father in despite media. Hey, Dr. Father Dixon. Dr. Father Dixon. And then the Father Kennedy has sent to us, Esquire. DJ Fletcher, studio manager, when you pray. Awuwa. Mangetua. Awe, ube biye, Exodus chapter 3, verse, Afra, awufu nise, intuwa unimu na namba a ube fra yanko na nyabu apayo. When I can never teach a scripture, Exodus chapter number 3, verse 21. Exodus, no, Psalm 102, verse 13, me per se, ye trim, all right, and to the Exodus chapter 3 verse 21. Mange 2 dia no zubenya bi waso. The other one ubenya bi waso. All right. Okay. How are you there?
1: Acha yente.
0: Ah, Monte. Oh, sir. No bia san betimandi. Anyahwe, okay. Exodus chapter 3 verse number 21.
1: Okay, Exodus 3:21, and I will give this people favor in the sight of the Egyptians, and it shall come to pass that when ye go, ye shall not go empty.
0: All right, and it is established, mm-hmm. Right?
1: Yeah.
0: Then I am so obey my Israel for no
1: favor.
0: Obey show or move favor, me boy.
1: Bashai.
0: Okay, the same book of Exodus one.
1: Okay.
0: Chapter 12, verse 36.
1: I see. And the Lord gave the people favor in the sight of the Egyptians, so that they lent unto them such things as they required, and they spoiled the Egyptians.
0: Can be.
1: And the Lord gave the people favor in the sight of the Egyptians, so that they lent unto them such as things they required, and they spoiled the Egyptians.
0: And 3:21, eh, your boss, say, Satan and now a radio meeting Moses, Fofro, ah, or so, Osmano.
1: Yes.
0: I'm walking with Israel for no.
1: Yes.
0: right?
1: Yes.
0: And was say, Mamma one more favor.
1: Favor.
0: So mm-hmm. God was to give them favor. And a brand new year do noa. Or move through on. And pa. What he promised.
1: He gave.
0: He gave. According to 12:36. Our kind is here. Now. They say it is established. Say God gave them favor.
1: Yes.
0: All right.
1: Yes.
0: And Psalm 102 verse 13 say, or since a member favor, I will show mercy. I will arise and show mercy upon Zion. All right.
1: Yes.
0: For the time to favor her. Yea, the set time. Yes, no. And for God to give favor, no. Or show mercy. All right.
1: Yes.
0: And that means Egypt. What do you know? And son, Obama will move favor. No, he showed me. He should. Anamibwa.
1: Yes.
2: Yes.
1: It should be mercy.
0: Anamibwa.
1: Yes.
0: Because mercy precedes
1: favor.
0: The favor of God. Exodus anka, but the book of Psalm, ekan. Nyame show mercy for the Israelite. When you mean what Psalm say? For Bible no. Bangeti, are you enjoying the preaching?
2: Yeah.
0: Sir, Psalm 102 verse 13, you can say. No, Psalm 102 verse 13, you can't throw. He will arise and show mercy upon Zion. For time to favor her. Psalm 102 verse 13, you can't throw. Favor is preceded by mercy. Enti. So once upon a time in the life of the Israelite, in Egypt, or show me favor there, then there should be an element mercy. Of mercy. Are you with me?
1: Yes.
0: Psalm 136. All right.
1: Psalm 136.
0: Verse 10. Ay, my God. Are you there?
1: Yes.
0: What is it saying?
1: Psalm 136, verse 6.
0: Verse 10.
1: Verse 10. So, to him that smote Egypt in their firstborn, for his mercy endureth forever.
0: Oh, that'd be what one to the king can, you know. Psalm 136, verse 10 is saying,
1: to him that smote Egypt in their firstborn, for his mercy endureth forever.
0: What is he saying?
1: What is he saying? Israel for no mobile. Ekunkum on my firstborns.
0: Obi kana zem crap for here.
1: Crap. Crap.
0: Flag, you say play your hands for her, but we say man. Man, get what is he saying?
2: Chimi meti asie se.
0: Me meza obi di onita. Me tu owo ti asie se.
2: Oye nyanku pwa okum na ne humo bronze team hoda. Yeah. Iti ewo ni ne ni kum no okunim kra. He is still showing mercy.
0: Yes, indeed. But the context we are situating this, ne se. Psalm 102 verse 13. Amaye we say any time. He want to favor someone. Odinkan e show mercy. All right? Mercy comes first. And if we have read, say, Nyame ehu Israel for no mobo when they were in Egypt. Nyame tin ne mu kire Israel for no when they were in Egypt, that means we should look out for mercy? Did mercy play a role, all right, in the favor that the Lord gave to the Israelites? And there was an action in Egypt that preceded the going of the Israelites.
1: Okay.
0: And in fact, that was the last thing that broke the camel's neck. And no ne atorente mo a oba dia de ko Israel for so a e ma Pharaoh dia ho mete frɛ Moses ne Aaron say wom ni Israel for no mpɛ sa dia bɛkyin wom mo nkɔ, killing the firstborns of the Egyptians, including a mo mpa wom wo ho abo bia firstborn yeku no. And scripture say he did that because his mercy. He did that because of his mercy. So he was showing nipana obe favor no no mercy. And if so woni menya sem na me bom pa yesre urade se ontine nimu nkyre me na oye na adwene se obeti nanim akyre me a wo a woni menya sem no wa sem bonu po. Minim said the American what you see.
1: Exactly.
0: Or see, he will show mercy and favor. And yakwa say, once upon a time in the life of the Egyptians, in the light of Israelites, you know, oh show favor. Okay. That means any I was say, yeah, you say.
1: Mercy
0: by Anna. And indeed mercy came.
1: Exactly.
0: And for the mercy, he showed the people of Israel, he killed.
1: Killing.
0: What did I say?
1: Yeah.
0: So he killed the firstborns of the Egyptians for his mercy, endured forever to who? The Israelites.
1: The Israelites.
0: Are you with me?
1: Yes.
0: Are you confused? Are you? Bisa. Bisa.
2: She read their talk.
0: Because Mede Manuzi.
2: Eh, Kasa. If you clarification, remember.
0: Mede Manuzi, I don't know.
2: Chief, anya is good.
0: Just it.
2: Chief is good.
0: Dabi. Dabi, oh, Bisa.
2: No, it's good.
0: Bisa. You tell Gidi anything? No, bring it out.
2: Oh, no, Chief is.
0: Come on, bring it out now. Yeah, Yanka.
2: Chibin, I say, Juma.
0: Wow.
2: Oh, come for water. But you like, the person who said, like, you are the old Kenyan, I say, Senya Coupon be showing the favor. You should always know, say, where, no humor bread, the kind of son and any with your neighbor.
0: Yeah. Sɛ wankwan kɔpɛ enkyiremu wɔ Bible mu a ɔbɛka sɛ Psalm 102 verse 13 deɛ ɔka yɛ nanyɛ nokorɛ. Sɛ before he show somebody favor no, ɔshow mercy. Alright?
1: Yeah.
0: Hwɛ, anytime favor bɛba no, aya go and check underground. Wobɛhu sɛ mercy wɔ hɔ. I'm telling you. Ampao. The mercies of God are not a thing. And near my the mercies of God, you know. Mercies of God brings exemption. Because near my phone pa Solomon, yeah, you know. So long your quota. But Okachi David, I swear to David, he said, I will not take my mercy from Solomon as I did to Saul. Right? The difference between Saul and Solomon. Solomon put the Nyamifio kra man guess he could see about some war. And so Nyamia anyway. Kowuda bosom them solo. Because of the mercy. Yamia, anyway.
1: Okay, FM.
0: Re and say who know what true songs of Solomon. Because of message, my kwa mane be mo. Describe what benufu. Nepuni na wakai. Solomon. Describe what ya be kind of songs of Solomon.
1: Yeah.
0: Ya my kwa mane be mo. Cause wakan want him. Have you seen what mercy can do? Now, now, be the baby.
1: But sure, meet me with an.
0: Why not?
1: Okay, in relation to favor, you need mercy, Adi. But sure, your banner, Jesus, mama, Mary, and so dear, na mercy no, a place.
0: Okay, thou are not just favored, highly. Highly, and we free dear free. Highly favored. All right,
1: okay.
0: Thou are highly favored. All right, okay. So, the mercies of God. Yanshe Mary dear ya odibaye. There is a differentiation here. We say we both for the buy you. Obo for the buy. We the small Moses. And no call ye. Now, the Spirit of the Lord will bring interpretation. Say, the favor. Mary nyaye. Or the woo Jesus. Obibeka say, mercy will now play you know, away. Then, scripture now, okay, yes, eh? Mene nyame. Nia mehunu mobo, ena mehunu mobo. 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Enti, that means, obehu Mary mobo. Right? Wabra. Bible nka ye de but we hunu mobo. All right? Okay. Bible nka yo. But we hunu mobo because oh ye Mary crown na won. Ka ye can virgin power qualify se. E was so anim Jesus, o de opa akona ko ye. Ko he ne papa. Ene baby ya Mary ye wo na wo free. Me ma homework. Right? Wo kwa hwemu pa Mary. A wonnim Jesus. Nanka ye kan do qualify pa no a. Enyo no a. Because of what Sir Solomon ade ni bi e wo no ho. Enye legally married eba. Oh yes. Have you seen the element of mercy? Minimus what you are here. The massive role that played here was on one. Nanka among the virgins, you know. Nanka on Saint Fatou.
1: But mercy came.
0: Mercy came and qualified her. What I'm saying. Me mau homework. Mary, kwa hivyo nechi. What did you be da?
2: Oh, chief, da, me say like, I had to say, just like Esther, who was...
0: Yes. So, to say Esther, diye, oye slave, oye teenager. No, for a slave, so beba beye queen e wo bi manso ensio. All right, but mercy will speak ohun mo ba it qualifies you anything na make solo bon die no nobody ever anticipate says obi be David adia eh Solomon and mercy na ye ka no un sebi. un sebi but ema wo sebi all right
1: okay
0: ade na aye favor na wo de be ma wo no ade na ye hwemu pa anka you don't qualify for it but you will qualify for the favor because mercy bi akasa
1: okay
0: and intina sis winners you be o say e mercy say no. So what is time nida? So I feel the whole thing come on as a bar. And you all the time na Messi no aye can performs several functions. Ebinikum aye can kind was some 136 one.
1: Okay.
0: Ebi a qualify.
1: They're unqualified.
0: You get it?
1: Yeah.
0: And to the other no cancer 136 neighbor now from one neighbor no beka and your man ni messes no what the upper can 136 no the fabra abesi baby akin kan ye no kin kan bra kin kan bra down one ubemu what the messes does and abemu ahu the functions of the messes of God all right
1: yeah
0: okay what's it saying from verse 1 manga to what the can say
2: tbs
0: are you sure
2: tbs
0: go
1: Verse
2: 1. I've not understood that text. He smote the
0: Egyptian. Yeah. The first ones of the Egyptian yeah. Because it's mercy.
2: Yes.
0: Verse 1.
1: I say, oh, give thanks unto the Lord, for he is good, for his mercy endureth forever. Oh, give thanks unto the God of gods, for his mercy endureth forever. Oh, give thanks to the Lord of lords, for his mercy endureth forever. To him who alone doeth great wonders, for his mercy endureth forever. Wonders. Endureth forever. To him that by wisdom made the heavens, for his mercy endureth forever. To him that stretched out the earth above the waters, for his mercy endureth forever. To him that made great light, for his mercy endureth forever. The sun to rule by day, for his mercy endureth forever. The moon and stars to rule by night, for his mercy endureth forever. To him that smote Egypt in their firstborn, for his mercy endureth forever, and brought out Israel from among them, for his mercy endureth forever. With a strong hand and with a stretched out arm, for his mercy endureth forever. To him we divided the Red Sea into parts, for his mercy endureth forever, and made Israel to pass through the midst of it, for his mercy endureth forever.

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